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0: Jason Smith Show with me, Mike Harbin, continues here. Fox Sports Radio. Having a blast with you tonight, with the exception of, well, that outcome. United States men's national team goes down terribly.
1: Blah, blah, blah.
0: That about sums it up.
2: Yeah, we suck again.
0: I tried to put together, you know, words, but sometimes the visceral sounds get us to where we need to be.
1: How many A's and R's are in that? Blah. Yeah, okay, there's four A's,
0: drag
1: two
0: R's,
1: a G-H. Now, look, to look at this game, you can't do it without taking a wider view of the controversy surrounding

0: If you missed the big announcement earlier this hour, the Malapalooza is back. The Malapalooza 2026 returns to rock the Fox Box all night long. July 15th into the 16th is the date. That's a Wednesday into a Thursday. And it'll have all the entertainment. It'll set all kinds of records for the live audience and the podcast audience as well. It is a must-listen event. Take the day off from work. The following day, if you're a daytime worker, the Malapalooza is back. All is right in the world. Back to it we go, and time now for the Who Am I game, a blatant attempt, a pathetic attempt to convince you to listen a little bit longer.
1: Who?
0: And here we go. Who? I am the only pitcher in big league history with an earned run average below 1.05 and 80 or more strikeouts in the first 11 road games of a season that I performed in. This goes back to 1913 when earned runs became a thing. Femi, the top food delivery driver in Minnesota in the Twin Cities, goes Diego Maradona as the answer. Landshark from ALF, the alien opiner. Who do we have? Theodore Cleaver is the answer. And that's from a Maller prop guy. Will Maller prop guy be a seat filler at the 2026 Malapalooza? Stay tuned. Developing hot, dot, dot, dot. Robbie the Mariner fan says Justin in Cincinnati's pimp mobile is the answer. Didn't he get that for selling makeup? What else do we have? Seth freaking Rollins from Shane in Des Moines. Ryan in Mexico going with Roger Clemens. Warren Spahn from Analog Al. Mark the Bird Fidrich, rest in peace, from Larry D. Who else do we have? Page down. The Benoit YouTube video guy went with Fritz Coleman, weather legend in L.A. Do you have an answer, Lorena?
2: Michael Lorenzen.
0: No, it's Cam Schlittler of the Yankees. Cam Schlittler. Got to say that carefully, kids. Schlittler. 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
5: It's time for your Walla Walla Valley weather update. Tonight you'll see the areas of smoke persist with a gradually clearing cloud cover, with winds averaging around 5 miles an hour and temperatures settling into the upper 50s. Tomorrow you'll see sunny and hot skies with winds averaging around 5 to 8 miles an hour and temperature highs in the upper 90s. There's a red flag warning in effect tomorrow. Please be cautious over anything that could cause spark or flame. 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

0: No, it's Josh Donaldson. Josh Donaldson. Here we go. Here we go. Here we go. Here we go. Here we go. Here we go.
1: How about that?
0: It's real. Hurry up. Hurry up. Cool.
2: There are reportedly three candidates in the running for the Mets' vacant manager position. Carlos Beltran is the front runner, along with Albert Pujols and Alex Cora. Ben, who do you think ends up with the job?
0: All right, so Cora's the biggest name, and he's getting paid for another year from the Red Sox, so why would he want to go into that dysfunction junction with the Mets? I say, Coop, think outside the box. Have Major League Baseball change the rule. How about Juan Soto, player manager? Player, they're paying him $700 million or whatever it is. Bring him back. Bring him. Why not? I wouldn't hire Pujols. No connection to the Mets. I don't know why that would make sense. Next!
2: It's being reported that Jimmy Butler wants to retire with the Warriors and has a strong relationship with the front office. But it's also being reported that the Warriors could find a way out of the final year of Butler's contract. Ben, do you think Golden State will ditch Jimmy?
0: I don't believe that he wants to stay with the Warriors. He didn't want to go to the... Remember, he didn't want to go to the Warriors? He asked for more money because he didn't want to play on the West Coast? I think that's bullcrap. He's probably trying to get more money. He'll go somewhere else. I don't see him staying. I like the player, but I don't think he stays there. Next!
2: The Knicks lost backup center Mitchell Robinson to the Celtics in free agency and have now signed Andre Drummond as his replacement.
0: Yeah.
2: Ben, do you think the Knicks will miss Robinson or will Drummond fill that void?
0: I feel like they're the same player. I feel like they can't make foul shots. They get a lot of rebounds. I feel like Drummond's actually might be a little better. He's older. How do we do, Coop?
2: You pass us.
0: That's the way I want to buzz. That's a buzzer beater. That's a buzzer beater. Hey, it's Maller here. 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
7: Celebrating America's 250th birthday. 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

0: in, played with the bunch of teams, the Saints. He's with the Giants, the, all over the NFL. No? All right. First baseman for the Yankees in the 90s was also with the Seattle Mariners. Hit a big home run against the Padres in the World Series, a grand slam. Okay. White guy defense. What? Oh, my God.
1: Good job, Alex. You picked the right partner.
0: Oh, my God.
1: That's what we're talking about.
0: Wayne, do you? What is going on? Why would you do that? You sabotaged the game, Wayne. What happened? I like you. You ruined the game, Wayne. What happened?
2: I suck.
0: All right. Well, that is true. That you are that we get 100 points for that. We win the game. No, Coop, he said we suck.
1: Coop's collective
0: he
1: of cash.
0: He said we suck.
1: That's what we're renaming the game.
0: No, you rigged the game yet again. You put dumb people. You put people who are bad at trivia with me. 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

0: Ron, you know who Ron Guidry is, Lorena?
1: No.
0: It's a Yankee legend. Come on. Of course, 40 years ago, a Yankee legend. 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
14: Belgium eliminated the United States at the World Cup 4-1 in a round of 16 matchup. The Americans against European teams are now 1-1.

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11: With friends like these, I'm Chris Foster, Fox News. President Trump's arrived in Turkey for a two-day NATO summit, meeting with allies he accuses of being disloyal for insufficient support in the military operation against Iran and not paying enough for their own defense. NATO is investing $40 billion over the next 5 years in drone fighting technology.
12: We know these are crucial capabilities on the battlefield and vital to our shared security.
11: NATO Secretary General Mark Rutte Iran's military has resumed attacks on commercial ships in the Strait of Hormuz.
0: The Iranian government has repeatedly stated that the only safe route through the strait is one it has approved. The ship set on fire by a projectile today was transiting near the coast of Oman. State TV says the liquefied natural gas tanker came under attack after ignoring warnings.

0: This is Tim Hamrich of the Ag Information Network with your Farm of the Future report. Farmers invest in new technology with the goal of improving how their operations run. But those tools can't drive growth if they're not put into the hands of people responsible for change. Patrick Smith, founder of AgTech AI software Uxrow, says getting the most value from farm technologies like AI starts with giving the right people both the tools and the authority to make changes.
1: It's not just the tool. The tool, whether it's what we're building in Uxrow or anything else that a farmer may use, a tool on its own is it has limited value. There's also the change management component and the, you know, knowledge of how to get the most value out of that tool, whatever it is. And so the key unlock for us there was, I would say, kind of matching the tool with the change management and then giving a person in the organization the responsibility and the authority to change the way that we do things.
0: Smith said they identified $1.3 million in operational waste through properly implementing Uxrow on his own operation.
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0: I'm Tim Hamrich, and this has been your Farm of the Future report, brought to you by the Ag Information Network. 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
12: I'm Charles Payne, and this is the Fox Business Report.
13: Crude oil prices have moved modestly higher after Iran's Revolutionary Guard fired at two commercial ships near the Strait of Hormuz. Chip stocks are skidding. Samsung is expecting a dramatic jump in its profit. However, Wall Street was anticipating an even stronger forecast. Nestle is changing some of its flavors to counter duller taste buds that can happen when its customers take GLP-1 weight loss drugs. The new flavors could include more spices or more pepper. The Trump administration has been looking into requests from corporations that they be allowed to pull back from reporting earnings every quarter and instead report twice a year. However, Reuters says an investment industry group is urging regulators to keep things as they are. That's your Fox Business Report. I'm Jenny Coselda, invested in you.

0: in the game is a low-risk way through equity or similar structures to create great outcomes for businesses, their employees, and their customers. Elon and his team are not just building rockets, they're building wealth. Other companies should not just study SpaceX's outcomes, but the incentives of the team that helped get them there. Hopefully, we'll see many more companies, whether startups, mature companies, or those that go through a change of ownership, let their employees participate in ownership and wealth creation. I'm Carol Roth, author of You Will Own Nothing. You can connect with me at carolroth.com/news.
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8: Here's your Walla Walla Valley weather. Clear skies this morning with temperatures in the 60s, climbing up into the 70s later this morning. It is going to be a sunny and hot day. We'll have a high this afternoon of 100. Tonight's going to be a little cloudier, overnight a low of 63. Tomorrow, windier, gusts up to 18 are forecasted, but a bit cooler with a high of 91. You can always check the latest weather conditions at ElkhornMediaGroup.com. 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
10: In Turkey, I'm Chris Foster, Fox News. President Trump is in Ankara for a two-day NATO summit. The alliance announces billions of dollars in multinational arms deals as the president keeps up the pressure for Europe to spend more on its own defense. And he's met with Turkey's President Erdogan today.
11: Right from the beginning, good chemistry. We've had a very special relationship. Turkey has become, under the president, a very powerful country militarily.
10: There's some downtime next and a social dinner with the other world leaders. A hearing resumes in 2 hours in Utah about whether there's enough evidence to try Tyler Robinson for the conservative activist Charlie Kirk's murder.
12: Former State Bureau of Investigations agent David Hull testified that as they looked into the murder of Charlie Kirk last September, they were reviewing footage of what they believed to be the suspect's vehicle when they found out someone was turning themselves in.
13: And did you, at that point in time, did you receive a name from Washington County?
14: Yes, we did.
13: And what was that name?
14: Tyler Robinson.
12: Earlier in the day, Officer Chris Bagley testified he suspected the shooting came from the top of a building on the Utah Valley University campus, and dispatch confirmed someone had been seen on the roof.
15: The individual stood up after the shooting and ran northeast on the top of the Losi building.
12: Kirk's widow Erica and his parents are attending the hearing this week. Jessica Rosenthal, Fox News.
10: Team USA's World Cup dreams are dashed with a 4-1 loss to Belgium in their round of 16.

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1: Fox News, I'm CJ Papa. The military band playing, featuring a 21-gun salute when President Trump arrived at the presidential compound in Turkey. President Trump and President Erdogan holding court, a major topic, F-35 U.S. fighter jets.
2: We have a better relationship with Turkey, and Turkey's been in many ways much more loyal than other countries that we think would be loyal. So, yeah, it's something certainly we would consider. It's a great plane.
1: Yeah, so the big meeting with NATO allies.
3: Other issues looming over the summit, the future of U.S. forces in Europe, Ukraine, also Iran.
1: Fox's Lucas Tomlinson in Turkey. Prince Harry and other celebrities losing a final lawsuit with British tabloids. Judge finds he did not prove his privacy invasion claims against the publisher of the Daily Mail. 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
4: 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At 11, the Fifth Hour Phenomenon begins with the Ben Maller Show. And for the early risers, it's Two Crows and a Cup of Joe at 3 a.m. It's the ultimate nighttime lineup right after a full day with Brian Kilmeade, Jimmy Fallon, Guy Benson, on air and on the Elkhorn mobile app.
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6: I'm Griffin Beach with your Walla Walla Valley News. The Walla Walla Fire Department says they responded to 17 firework-related incidents from July 1st through the 5th. This included calls for vegetation and garbage fires, causing an estimated $15,000 in damage. The department also said there were $2,200 in overtime expenses. Meanwhile, Milton Freewater Police cited two men on Sunday for illegal fireworks. They said that they logged a total of 12 firework complaints on the 4th of July holiday. The Walla Walla High School Agriculture Program recently completed major farm upgrades funded by a $40,000 grant from the Washington FFA Foundation. These improvements included new panels, gates, shelters, and water systems. And the current president and CEO of Umatilla Electric Cooperative has announced he's stepping down at the end of the year. Robert Eckenrode called the opportunity to lead the organization the honor of a lifetime. He took the position in 2016. Get more news on the My Columbia Basin Facebook.
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6: Here's your Walla Walla Valley weather. Clear skies this morning with temperatures in the 60s, climbing up into the 70s later this morning. It is going to be a sunny and hot day. We'll have a high this afternoon of 100. Tonight's going to be a little cloudier, overnight a low of 63. Tomorrow, windier, gusts up to 18 are forecasted, but a bit cooler with a high of 91. You can always check the latest weather conditions at ElkhornMediaGroup.com. And when news breaks, make sure you've got the Elkhorn mobile app.
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2: News. I'm Therese Crowley. Sounded like the 4th of July in Turkey. Big welcome for President Trump in talks with Turkish President Erdogan, who's hosting the NATO summit and courting the president for U.S. F-35 jets. President Trump says we'll have to decide, but Turkey's been a better friend to the U.S. with Iran than many of the Euro allies.
3: Right from the beginning, good chemistry. We've had a very special relationship. Turkey has become under the president, a very powerful country militarily.
2: While the British military says an oil tanker was hit by a drone in today's third Iranian attack in the Strait of Hormuz. Probable cause hearing day two in Provo, Utah, for the suspected assassin of Charlie Kirk. Judge Tony Graff visibly flinched watching the graphic video played on day one of the shooting. 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
5: I'm Griffin Beach with your Walla Walla Valley News. The Walla Walla Fire Department says they responded to 17 firework-related incidents from July 1st through the 5th. This included calls for vegetation and garbage fires, causing an estimated $15,000 in damage. The department also said there were $2,200 in overtime expenses. Meanwhile, Milton Freewater Police cited two men on Sunday for illegal fireworks. They said that they logged a total of 12 firework complaints on the 4th of July holiday. The Walla Walla High School Agriculture Program recently completed major farm upgrades funded by a $40,000 grant from the Washington FFA Foundation. These improvements included new panels, gates, shelters, and water systems. And the current president and CEO of Umatilla Electric Cooperative has announced he's stepping down at the end of the year. Robert Eckenrode called the opportunity to lead the organization the honor of a lifetime. He took the position in 2016. Get more news on the My Columbia Basin Facebook.
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5: Here's your Walla Walla Valley weather. Clear skies this morning with temperatures in the 60s, climbing up into the 70s later this morning. It is going to be a sunny and hot day. We'll have a high this afternoon of 100. Tonight's going to be a little cloudier, overnight a low of 63. Tomorrow, windier, gusts up to 18 are forecasted, but a bit cooler with a high of 91. You can always check the latest weather conditions at ElkhornMediaGroup.com. And when news breaks, make sure you've got the Elkhorn mobile app.
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0: weekend. Philadelphia recorded 4 heat-related deaths with 3 consecutive days above 101 degrees for the first time in its history. According to Fox Weather, the historic heat dome that hit the eastern U.S. set at least 148 daily high temperature records between June 30th and July 5th. In New York City, Tanya J. Powers, Fox News.
1: Multiple deaths also reported in the Deep South and Midwest. The use of new weight loss drugs hits a new high in the country.
2: 1 out of 9 Americans takes GLP-1 drugs, according to a new Gallup poll. That 11% of the roughly 5,000 adults surveyed is a staggering rise from 2 years ago, when 3% said they used the weight loss medication. 68% said they took a name brand drug, such as Ozempic or Zepbound, while 19% said they took compounded drugs unapproved by the FDA. The usage reaching a new high as obesity rates decline, falling to 36.4% from a record high of 39.9% in 2022, the year after GLP-1 medication Wegovy was first approved by the FDA to treat weight loss.
1: Fox's Lillian Wu. Fire officials in New York City responding to reports of bricks falling from a building that's under construction on Manhattan's east side. They found 2 columns buckling. The Department of Buildings now also at the scene. No injuries reported. Stocks turning lower. The Dow's down 190 points. I'm Lisa Brady, Fox News.
3: I'm Dan Tessman with your Walla Walla Valley news update. The National Weather Service in Pendleton has upgraded its fire weather watch to a red flag warning for the lower Columbia Basin in Oregon and Washington. The warning goes into effect at 1 this afternoon and expires at 10 p.m. tonight. Forecasters say winds out of the west will gust up to 35 miles per hour. Outdoor burning is not recommended. The combination of winds and low humidity can contribute to extreme fire behavior. The Walla Walla Fire Department responded to 17 firework-related incidents from July 1st through the 5th. These fires, including vegetation and garbage blazes, caused an estimated $15,000 in property damage. Additionally, the Walla Walla Fire Department incurred approximately $2,200 in overtime expenses while managing heavy call volumes and conducting holiday fire safety inspections for vendor setups within the Pioneer Park celebration event. 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

0: non-compliant, including using unnecessary restraint and aggressive physical contact with students. Paris Hilton has advocated for this school to close after she says she was abused there in the 90s. She testified before Congress in 2024.
1: I was force-fed medications and sexually abused by the staff. I was violently restrained and dragged down hallways, stripped naked, and thrown into solitary confinement.
0: The school has 2 weeks to request a hearing, but officials have said they can't comment on Hilton's allegations as they occurred under the school's prior owners.
2: Fox's Jessica Rosenthal. Just getting word that actress Louise Lasser has died, best known as the star of Mary Hartman, Mary Hartman, and several Woody Allen movies. She was also his second wife. Her best friend telling The Hollywood Reporter, Louise Lasser died of natural causes. She was 87. Stocks are lower. The Dow's down 170. I'm Lisa Brady. Fox News.
3: I'm Dan Tessman with your Walla Walla Valley news update. The National Weather Service in Pendleton has upgraded its fire weather watch to a red flag warning for the lower Columbia Basin in Oregon and Washington. The warning goes into effect at 1 this afternoon and expires at 10 p.m. tonight. Forecasters say winds out of the west will gust up to 35 miles per hour. Outdoor burning is not recommended. The combination of winds and low humidity can contribute to extreme fire behavior. The Walla Walla Fire Department responded to 17 firework-related incidents from July 1st through the 5th. These fires, including vegetation and garbage blazes, caused an estimated $15,000 in property damage. Additionally, the Walla Walla Fire Department incurred approximately $2,200 in overtime expenses while managing heavy call volumes and conducting holiday fire safety inspections for vendor setups within the Pioneer Park celebration event. For more, go to ElkhornMediaGroup.com.
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0: media outlet for publishing a picture of where his daughter lives, saying they violated her security. 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
1: Stocks are lower as tech shares head south again. Another drop driven by AI-related concerns. The Dow's down 136, the NASDAQ down 160. I'm Lisa Brady, Fox News.
2: I'm Dan Tessman with your Walla Walla Valley News Update. The National Weather Service in Pendleton has upgraded its fire weather watch to a red flag warning for the lower Columbia Basin in Oregon and Washington. The warning goes into effect at 1 this afternoon and expires at 10 p.m. tonight. Forecasters say winds out of the west will gust up to 35 miles per hour. Outdoor burning is not recommended. The combination of winds and low humidity can contribute to extreme fire behavior. The Walla Walla Fire Department responded to 17 firework-related incidents from July 1st through the 5th. These fires, including vegetation and garbage blazes, caused an estimated $15,000 in property damage. Additionally, the Walla Walla Fire Department incurred approximately $2,200 in overtime expenses while managing heavy call volumes and conducting holiday fire safety inspections for vendor setups within the Pioneer Park celebration event. For more, go to ElkhornMediaGroup.com.
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4: I'm Chad Pergram with the Speaker's Lobby. There's not a lot of time for House and Senate members to finish another reconciliation bill stuffed with the GOP's top priorities. That could include money to pay for the war in Iran, tax cuts, efforts to curb fraud, or even the Save America Act. Congressional Republicans feel they need to coalesce around a major legislative win to rival the one big beautiful bill approved this time last year. Some top Republicans have outright dismissed the idea of a third reconciliation package, given the limited number of legislative days left before campaign season kicks in. But House GOP leaders, and especially House Speaker Mike Johnson, have maintained a bullish optimism that a reconciliation bill can still be passed in time. However, he and other members have refrained from sharing any specifics about goals that the party plans to tackle as part of the effort. It also remains to be seen that the GOP could shove the Save America Act into a budget bill. That's a policy issue. It doesn't address numbers. That makes it tough to apply such a measure to the special budget reconciliation process. With the Speaker's Lobby, Chad Pergram, Fox News.
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1: 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Four states are suing, accusing the social media giant of getting children addicted. Fox's Connor Hanson.
2: The attorneys general of California, Colorado, Kentucky, and New Jersey are suing Meta, saying it designed its products to hook young users. They want a staggering $1.4 trillion sum.
1: Meta argues the penalties being sought are untethered from reality. A New York City skyscraper is in danger of collapsing in busy midtown Manhattan. Mayor Zohran Mamdani says columns are buckled, floors are sagging.
3: The building remains unstable. Since arriving on scene, we have witnessed additional movement in one of the compromised columns.
1: At 38. Story structure was being renovated. Nearby buildings have been evacuated. 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
5: I'm Dan Chessman with your Walla Walla Valley weather update. Sunny and hot today, plus there's a red flag warning in effect until 10 o'clock tonight. The wind will be light and variable. Expect a high near 100 tonight. Mostly cloudy with light and variable wind. Expect a low around 62. And tomorrow, sunny and windy with gusts as high as 21 miles per hour. Expect a high near 89. 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

0: investigations have uncovered fraud.
1: Fox's Jared Halpern in Washington. A deadly confrontation between federal immigration agents and a man they were trying to arrest in Houston. ICE says he was an illegal migrant from Mexico who attacked an officer with his vehicle early today during an attempted traffic stop and was shot when the officer fired in self-defense. The driver later died at a hospital, the FBI investigating. 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
1: President Trump is in Turkey for a NATO summit that may get tense at times.
6: He was remaining openly critical of NATO, claiming there's been little to no support for U.S. operations against Iran. And the president says he even would have skipped the summit altogether had it not been for where it's being held, as well as the invitation from Turkey's president, who Trump is clearly seeing as a close ally.
7: We have a better relationship with Turkey, and Turkey's been in many ways much more loyal than other countries that we think would be loyal.
6: Now, the president also is suggesting that sanctions against Turkey will be lifted fairly soon, and that he believes it's certainly possible that Turkey will be allowed to buy the F-35.
1: Fox's Mark Meredith in Ankara. Sales of those fighter jets were barred during the first Trump term after Turkey acquired a Russian air defense system. Meantime, the U.S. Treasury revoking a license for the temporary sale of Iranian oil after 3 commercial ships were attacked in the Strait of Hormuz today. The FIFA World Cup sets another record.
8: The United States round of 16 matchup against Belgium Monday saw 30 million viewers tune into Fox. That's according to preliminary data from Nielsen, which would make it the most watched soccer telecast in U.S. history. It breaks the previous record set by the U.S. game against Bosnia and Herzegovina last Wednesday.
1: Fox's Tony Genualdo. Yesterday's audience peaking at more than 36 million viewers in the middle of the second half before the U.S. fell to Belgium 4-1. Meantime, the defending champions Argentina advancing to the quarterfinals today after 3 late goals and a come-from-behind win over Egypt, including the game winner in stoppage time. Actress Louise Lasser has died, best known in part as the star of the quirky TV satire Mary Hartman, Mary Hartman in the 1970s. She also starred in several Woody Allen movies and was his second wife. Her best friend tells The Hollywood Reporter she died of natural causes at home in Manhattan. Louise Lasser was 87. And Lisa Brady, Fox News.
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4: Extreme heat being blamed for more deaths in the Northeast.
5: The record-setting heat wave that brought triple-digit temperatures to the Northeast and Mid-Atlantic resulted in the deaths of dozens of people. New Jersey health officials say at least 29 heat-related deaths were recorded across 10 different counties in the past week. In New York City, a spokesperson for Mayor Zohran Mamdani confirmed that 3 people died inside their homes over the weekend. Philadelphia recorded 4 heat-related deaths with 3 consecutive days above 101 degrees for the first time in its history. According to Fox Weather, the historic heat dome that hit the eastern U.S. set at least 148 daily high temperature records between June 30th and July 5th. In New York City, Tanya J. Powers, Fox News.
4: A federal official predicting prices and inflation will be cooling in coming months, but he's not suggesting any changes in interest rates.
6: Right now, my view is the monetary policy is well positioned.
7: New York Federal Reserve President John Williams tells Edward Lawrence of Fox Business he sees the economy holding up.
6: We're seeing steady growth with GDP growth around 2%. I feel that's around the trend growth rate. We saw that last year. We're seeing that in the first half of this year.
7: He sees inflation improving.
6: So today, headline inflation on the PCE index is around 4%. I expect that to come down, you know, each of the next several months as energy prices come down. And also, as those energy prices come down, we'll see that show up also in core inflation.
7: Williams says he plans to continue giving his views on the economy, which is separate from explicit guidance. Janico Selda, Fox News.
4: Mariska Hargitay is set to host the 78th Annual Emmy Awards. NBC Universal made the announcement today, the day before nominations are announced. Hargitay has been a mainstay on NBC as a longtime star of Law & Order Special Victims Unit, one of the longest-running dramas in TV history. I'm Lisa Lucera. This is Fox News.
8: I'm Bill Hemmer, and these are the most impactful moments and American history. On November 5th, 1831, Nat Turner was sentenced to death for leading a bloody rebellion. 11 weeks prior, on August 21st, Turner and a group of more than 70 enslaved African Americans killed nearly 60 white people over the course of 3 days. In the aftermath, 30 slaves and 1 free black man were sentenced to death for their participation in the rebellion, 19 of whom were executed. Turner escaped for a time, but was later captured and hanged. This insurrection in Southampton, Virginia, shook the entire system of slavery and raised debates over emancipation. It was a defiant and violent moment in our country's history, setting the stage for a larger armed conflict in the years to come. For more, go to FoxNewsPodcast.com. I'm Bill Hemmer, Fox News.
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11: Great radio stations across the land from San Antonio, along with Sam and Polo. It is the Joe Pags Show. Glad to have you here. Thanks a lot for stopping by. We've got the Assistant Attorney General for Civil Rights, Harmy Dillon, on the program today. She's got an announcement that she just made. Many of you have seen it. Some of you haven't. 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For those of you who are in Michigan, you Michiganders who listen every night, I appreciate you, first of all. The second most stations we have in the radio in radio land for the Joe Pags Show. First, of course, is Texas, where we're based, but it's very close. It's like 16 and 15 stations, respectively. But, yeah, she's calling out.

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1: Hearing in Chicago for a Venezuelan national accused of shooting Loyola University freshman Sheridan Gorman to death earlier this year.
2: 26-year-old Jose Medina in Cook County Court here in Chicago wearing a beige prison jumpsuit and using a cane as prosecutors and his defense attorney took up outstanding issues for discovery, including DNA testing and firearm examination in the case in which the illegal immigrant who entered the country in 2023 is accused of shooting and killing 18-year-old Sheridan Gorman along Chicago's lakefront in March, reigniting debate over immigration enforcement and sanctuary city policies. For now, Medina remains jailed. He's pled not guilty and due back in court here July 27th in Chicago. Jeff Manasso, Fox News.
1: One-time Florida gubernatorial candidate Andrew Gillum has been released after being arrested on drug possession charges in Alabama after police say they pulled him over for erratic driving and found marijuana and meth in his vehicle. MetaPlatform says California, Colorado, Kentucky, and New Jersey are seeking more than $1 trillion over claims the company designed Facebook and Instagram to be addictive to children.
3: The social media giant also says the states accused Meta of withholding information from the public about the harms the apps pose to young users. An August trial is set in California over claims brought by the four states. Meta says the penalty the states are seeking is close to the company's market capitalization of around $1.5 trillion and that the amount is unsupported by the evidence. 29 states have sued Meta in federal court, most alleging violations of the Children's Online Privacy Protection Act.
1: Fox's Tanya J. Powers. UK reform leader Nigel Farage says he'll quit his parliament seat and seek re-election in an attempt to clear his name over allegations he accepted a nearly $7 million gift from a Thailand-based crypto billionaire. I'm Lee Silasera. This is Fox News.
4: I have to say on air what she said to me in the store. In my defense, I was unsupervised. I laughed when she said that. In my defense, I was unsupervised. She had just bought a pair of diamond set earrings, which she had not come in looking for. She came in because her ring needed repairs. We took it in, and as she was getting ready to leave, and then she started looking around. Hi, this is Skip of Falkenberg's Jewelers. It happens to all of us. We go into a store for one thing, and that's it. And as we're looking around, something catches our eye, and well, in our defense, we were unsupervised. She saw those diamond set earrings, and just for fun, tried them on. And she looked so beautiful, she couldn't resist. So bring in your jewelry for repairs at Falkenberg's Jewelers in downtown Walla Walla, and have a look around. And should you find something you just have to have, we have the perfect defense.
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7: Great radio stations everywhere, along with Sam and Polo. It is the Joe Pags Show. Thanks for stopping by. The Assistant Attorney General for Civil Rights at the DOJ, Harmy Dillon, at the bottom of this hour. Don't miss a second of that. She's sending out election monitors for the primaries in a lot of different spots, probably a spot where you are, or could be a spot where you are. So make sure you stick around for that. She'll actually name every city and county or precinct that they're going to be in. So make sure you stick around for that. Yes, Minneapolis, you're involved. Yes, Boston, you're involved. Yes, Michigan, you're involved. So, make sure you stick around for that. Why is she doing it? And the number of people on the voting rolls in like one county in this country. I won't say what county it is, but it's in California. It's six digits. Actually, seven. It hits seven. And the fact that that's allowed to happen in elections that are so hotly contested, in elections where they're counting votes for a month, that's a problem. I ask her all the questions you want answered about how can we secure our vote, protect our franchise, make sure that our actual right to vote is not taken away by somebody voting illegally or by a dead person voting or something like that. Make sure you stick around for that. I also want to get into Mitch McConnell. I don't know Mitch McConnell. His office called into a station where I was.